0: 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They're a major employer and supporter of the community of Eden. South Coast Timber pride themselves on sourcing only sustainable Australian hardwood, specialising in the supply of flooring, cladding and decking products. South Coast Timber are proud to call Eden home, and they're a major corporate sponsor of 2SEAFM.
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0: That is very much the radio edit of that song. Ramuna, Wanna Be Her. And if you want to hear the full version, I suppose we've got it up on the website, actually.
1: Yeah, let's put the full version out there.
0: joy.org.au/thesoundofnow. You can check out all the music videos for the show each week and the ones we've run out of time for. All right, let's get to new music now from Max Aurora and the Southern Lights. Now, Max Aurora, currently based out of Nam, Melbourne, intersex artist. Now, if you're not familiar with the intersex community, there are like 47 different possible intersex variations that exist commonly. Approximately 1

0: 0.7% of the population are intersex, which is around about the same amount of people as are born with naturally red hair. Note, I am not saying that people who are redheads are intersex.
1: No, by no means.
0: Because as soon as you give that statistic in a room, everyone turns around and looks at the redhead and says, is it you?
1: No, but it's also the chromosome, right?
0: Yeah.
1: And it's really interesting getting to talk to anyone who is part of the intersex community because they are very passionate about, you know, which chromosomes that they've got. And honestly, I love learning about it.
0: Yeah, same. So Max has sent us a voice note to tell us a little bit about the song.
2: Hello, this is Max Aurora from the band Max Aurora and the Southern Lights. Our newest track, How I Know It's Right, is out now. It's all about learning from messy breakups towards wholesome new beginnings. Turn up the heat and enjoy.
0: With an instruction manual at the end. Here it is, it's the sound of now.

And as we fade, Richard Clapton out with Girls on the Avenue, it's time to go across to something just a little bit different. I'm going to go across to this man called Van the Man, who a lot of people say, you know, brilliant musician, you know, some of the music he made over the years, Van Morrison, originally with the Irish band Them, with Gloria, and then went solo and, you know, considered, you know, to have made some of the most influential albums of all time, Moondance, of course, being one. One that I got into, and I suppose I was one of these people that just looked at lists and went, oh, yeah, I'm going to sort of like go with that. And I remember reading a Time magazine back when I was at school, and, you know, it had like the best albums of the, oh, I can't remember if it was that year or the 70s or one of them. And one of them was Sweet Thing by Van Morrison. And on the strength of that, at some stage when I started buying CDs when they came out, I got this album, and yes, this is the song Sweet Thing from Astral Weeks.

A song, Lucky, from OK Computer by Radiohead. And now it's time for This Is A Low from Blur. Again, quiet intro.

as Radiohead fades out, that was This Is A Low from the Park Life album. Before that was Lucky from Radiohead. To my mind, they're sort of like similar sounding songs in ways. Let me just pause something there. So I think that's when Blur just went, oh, let's like see if we can sound a bit, little bit like Radiohead. And I think that's probably whether that was a conscious decision or not. But I think they did a little bit in that one. They sort of mimicked a little bit of their sound. Okay, Computer, considered in some lists as one of the greatest guitar albums ever. To my mind, Radiohead, that's the most accessible album for me. I mean, obviously songs like Creep early on, you know, were pretty easy to sort of listen to, but there is something about that OK Computer. It's just one of those records you can get lost in, apart from maybe Brighter Later, if you know the album well, you know.

So they put you on trial. Heard a man in the basement. Didn't really.

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0: Breakfast is served in abundance at 2SEA. 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
1: Yeah, tune in to Mark. He's on tomorrow morning from 7 to 9 with his Bubble and Squeak show. He's a good show, that's for sure. He's a great contributor to this radio station and highly entertaining. He's been involved with the industry for quite a few years now, and his professional approach to the job is a real plus for us here at 2SEA. So make sure you tune in.

0: Yeah, great little song there, Walking on a Dream by Empire of the Sun. And nice way to kick off our interview with Claire Medalla. Good morning, Claire. Great to see you.
1: Good morning, Sheldon. I am sitting here in awe of you, flicking all those buttons. I have no idea how you know how you're doing behind that desk. It looks so complicated. I'm always so impressed. Good morning.
0: Yeah, Claire, I don't know what I'm doing half the time as well. So you're with me.
1: You do an amazing job.
0: Always great to have you in, Claire, and obviously we talk about what's going on in regards to the Bega Valley Shire Council and what's going on around the townships of Eden and so forth on the far south coast.
1: Yes.
0: But the first little thing we've got to talk about is the draft plans and the budget, which is open for feedback.
1: That's right.
0: Could you just give us an update on that, please?
1: Yeah, sure, yeah. I hate to say it, I probably shouldn't say it, but we'll get the boring stuff out of the way first. Eh? Very important, but quite boring stuff for a lot of people, I'm sure. It is that time of the year when we, as a council, put out our draft plans and budget for community.
0: The first little thing we've got to talk about is the draft plans and the budget, which is open for feedback.
1: That's right.
0: Could you just give us an update on that, please?
1: Yeah, sure, yeah. I hate to say it, I probably shouldn't say it, but we'll get the boring stuff out of the way first, eh? Very important, but quite boring stuff for a lot of people, I'm sure.